wind. When the crowd say bow, selector. Rewind. 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When the crowd say bow, selector. Rewind. When the crowd say bow, selector. Rewind. When the crowd say bow, selector. Rewind.

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It's me. Come see. It's all me. I'm unapologetically buzzing like Aldrin. I'm Jordan. I'm ballin'. I jump. Nobody fly like me. Here we go.

0: Mufasa. Hmm? Ready to spread a good vibe?
1: Spread them where?
0: Around the world.
1: Around the world?